18 regular season homers, 62 RBIs. He has 5 runs batted in this series. A move to first and back in without a tag, David Wright. And these two met up. 62 RBIs. He has 5 runs batted in this series. A move to first.

Boy, this one's got some double meaning tonight. A little Freebird on the 4th of July after a shutout win over the Cubs. What a night it was. What a game it was for the Redbirds. It is the Mercy Cardinals post-game show. I'm Joe Pott, late on a 4th of July, but we're talking about a Redbird winner. 3-0, the final score tonight. Cardinals led this one from the first pitch of the game, and they held on, and they've won the series from the Cubs. They've got a chance to sweep tomorrow afternoon. We've got everything you need. We'll wrap it up for you. We'll do it first.

horseback. Now he's a buckskin, 15 hands, 5-time team road champion. She never liked him, she don't need him. Hell, she don't even know how to feed him. She ain't a cowgirl, she can't stand Murray.

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1: Here's a look at your forecast. Partly cloudy skies overnight with lows around 67. Sunshine mixed with clouds at times again Sunday. Slight chance of thunderstorms. Daytime highs approaching 84. Mainly clear skies Sunday night, 66. Mainly clear skies Monday with daytime highs approaching 85. 87 Tuesday. I'm Staff Meteorologist Derek Height. Right now, it's 70 degrees.
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So this morning, I bid you all to come. Know that the altar is open if you care to spend a moment there. And this table is open to everyone. So please.

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1: Lows dip down to about 67. Daytime highs approaching 85.
0: Tomorrow,
1: mainly clear. Ample sunshine expected Tuesday with a high of 87. 90 Wednesday. I'm staff meteorologist Derek Height. Currently 79.

The visiting team's ears, the fans booing on a throw over. Weatherholt plays up the middle by Pedro Pajes last night. Throw to first, and no tag applied by Burleson. Music to the visiting team's ears, the fans booing on a throw over. Weatherholt plays up the middle at second base. A lot of hitting room on the right side of the infield. The pitch on the way.

The count, 1-2. Church is trying to get on for Fermin. Here's a ball tapped right back to the pitcher, and that won't get the job done. A flip to first to Bush. The count, 1-2. Church is trying to get on for Fermin. Here's a ball tapped right back to the

the three to the four. When it's last call and they kick us out the door. It's getting kinda late, but the ladies want some more. Oh my, good Lord. Tell them drink some.